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0: 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Before that, Don Henley, Bon Jovi's debut single Runaway, and Van Halen kicked things off. 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

0: Chrissy Hynde and the Pretenders from their third album, Learning to Crawl. We also heard from Glenn Frey, Twisted Sister, and The Boss Got the Set Going. 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
0: 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Welcome back to the year the Raiders won the Super Bowl. 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

0: Sammy Hagar, speeding through I Can't Drive 55. Also in there, Brian Adams, German Rockers, The Scorpions, and U2 started this set. That closes out our trip to 1984, but stick around. Another hour of Flashback when we come back.
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2: This week's newscast begins in 1980, when AC/DC brought in Brian Johnson as their new lead singer following the tragic loss of Bon Scott. The result, Back in Black, released this week in 1980, an album that became one of the best-selling albums of all time.

Gabriel with Sledgehammer. The number one song in America this week in 1986, with a video that would go on to win a record 9 MTV Video Awards. And this week in 1990, more than 200,000 fans gathered at the Berlin Wall for Roger Waters' epic staging of Pink Floyd's The Wall. The all-star cast included Bryan Adams, Van Morrison, The Scorpions, and more.

Back News.

0: And finally, from American Fool, John Cooper Mellencamp with Jack and Diane, released this week in 1982. When we return, we'll celebrate some rock star birthdays next on Flashback.
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0: 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The top-hatted Rock and Roll Hall of Famer is turning 61 this week.
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0: That's the unmistakable tone of guitar legend Carlos Santana, celebrating his 79th birthday this week. And also celebrating this week is Queen founding member, drummer, songwriter, and Rock and Roll Hall of Famer, Roger Taylor, who turned 77 this week.
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0: Eagles founding member and drummer Don Henley. The Rock and Roll Hall of Famer is celebrating his 79th this week. Next up, our spotlight shines on one of rock's greatest frontmen when we come back.
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0: 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But when his flatmates Keith Richards and Brian Jones started a blues band, he grabbed the microphone instead. Still going strong six decades later, happy 83rd birthday to Sir Mick Jagger.
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3: With the J96 forecast, I'm meteorologist Jennifer Wojcicki from the Weatherology Weather Center. A heat advisory continues. An extreme heat warning begins at 11 a.m. tomorrow. Partly cloudy tonight with lows around 64. Winds out of the south around 5 miles per hour. 91 tomorrow, a blend of clouds and sun. For J96, I'm meteorologist Jennifer Wojcicki. Right now, 73.
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0: Kind of a little spiritual side of Pete Townsend and his guru. And that is Bargain. It's Tim Jeffries. Yeah, Total Enlightenment. That's a bargain. You remember Ozzy Osbourne passed away a year ago this past week, and he's going to kick off a set with another great song next.
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0: with lows around 64. Winds out of the south, around 5 miles per hour. 91 tomorrow, a blend of clouds and sun. For J96, I'm meteorologist Jennifer Wojcicki. Right now, 73.
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4: With the J96 forecast, I'm meteorologist Jennifer Wojcicki from the Weatherology Weather Center. An extreme heat warning begins at 11 a.m. tomorrow and continues until 9 p.m. tomorrow night. Partly cloudy tonight with lows around 64. Southwest winds around 5 miles per hour. Highs around 91 tomorrow. For J96, I'm meteorologist Jennifer Wojcicki. Right now, it's 70 degrees.
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0: Peter Frampton, show me the way. It's Tim Jeffries. Well, we're going to show you the way with another long set rolling down the highway with a little Led Zeppelin, some Foo Fighters on the way, too.
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0: times like these that make me appreciate what I get to do every week. Bring you the best in classic rock. It's Tim Jeffries. Time for me to get on out of here. I'll be gone tomorrow because it's my day off, and I'm going to enjoy a round of golf with some pals. Hope you have something planned tomorrow as well. Catch you back on the radio on Monday. I'll leave you with music from the Police.
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4: With the J96 forecast, I'm meteorologist Jennifer Wojcicki from the Weatherology Weather Center. An extreme heat warning begins at 11 a.m. tomorrow and continues until 9 p.m. tomorrow night. Partly cloudy tonight with lows around 64. Southwest winds around 5 miles per hour. Highs around 91 tomorrow. For J96, I'm meteorologist Jennifer Wojcicki. Right now, it's 70 degrees.
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6: With the J96 forecast, I'm meteorologist Jennifer Wojcicki from the Weatherology Weather Center. An extreme heat warning begins at 11 a.m. tomorrow and continues until 9 p.m. tomorrow night. Partly cloudy tonight with lows around 64. Southwest winds around 5 miles per hour. Highs around 91 tomorrow. For J96, I'm meteorologist Jennifer Wojcicki. Right now, it's 72 degrees.
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0: Yeah, the top and legs with Mud the Top. They're done with their legs and their LaGrange action as they'll wrap up their tour at the end of the year. But who knows with them? They may say, you know, we like going out on tour. We'll do a tour in 2027. So hang tight. You know, ZZ Top, they always like to rock the tour. Queen, they're coming up. They're on Bush. And Journey, they're on deck too.
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0: What a great one from Gavin Rosdale and Bush, and come on down with Mud. You hear that a lot during the summertime fun. People say, come over to the house, come on down, we'll have a great time. Yeah, come on down for sure. Hey, Triumph, they're coming up. I'll throw on the Black Crowes and Queen, they're on deck too.
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8: With the J96 forecast, I'm meteorologist Jennifer Wojcicki from the Weatherology Weather Center. An extreme heat warning begins at 11 a.m. tomorrow and continues until 9 p.m. tomorrow night. Partly cloudy tonight with lows around 64. Southwest winds around 5 miles per hour. Highs around 91 tomorrow. For J96, I'm meteorologist Jennifer Wojcicki. Right now, it's 72 degrees.
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3: With the J96 forecast, I'm meteorologist Jennifer Wojcicki from the Weatherology Weather Center. An extreme heat warning begins at 11 a.m. tomorrow and continues until 9 p.m. tomorrow night. Partly cloudy skies overnight with a low of 64. Southwesterly winds around 5 miles per hour. Sunday, high of 91. For J96, I'm meteorologist Jennifer Wojcicki. Currently, it's 70 degrees.
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0: Wojcicki from the Weatherology Weather Center. An extreme heat warning begins at 11 a.m. tomorrow and continues until 9 p.m. tomorrow night. Partly cloudy skies overnight with a low of 64. Southwesterly winds around 5 miles per hour. Sunday, high of 91. For J96, I'm meteorologist Jennifer Wojcicki. Currently, it's 70 degrees.
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4: With the J96 forecast, I'm meteorologist Jennifer Wojcicki from the Weatherology Weather Center. An extreme heat warning begins at 11 a.m. tomorrow and continues until 9 p.m. tomorrow night. Partly cloudy skies overnight with a low of 64. Southwesterly winds around 5 miles per hour. Sunday, high of 91. For J96, I'm meteorologist Jennifer Wojcicki. Right now, it's 68 degrees.
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0: Fly, Eagle, Fly. You're going to fly like an eagle. Steve Miller with Mud Allman Bros in that set. You know, there's a rock doc out in theaters all about Greg Allman called The Music of My Soul. Not available yet on your streamers, but soon. And what a career. That should be one fine doc for sure. Hey, Van Halen, they're coming up. Out there on Aerosmith in Boston. They're on deck, too.
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0: In with Mud Boston in that set. Party Schmarty on your Sunday fun day into your weekend headspace all the way. Go enjoy the party time and rock the weekend. Queen, they're coming up. Author on Pearl Jam. Van Halen, they're on deck too.
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4: Heartland Weather.
5: With the J96 forecast, I'm meteorologist Jennifer Wojcicki from the Weatherology Weather Center. An extreme heat warning begins at 11 a.m. tomorrow and continues until 9 p.m. tomorrow night. Partly cloudy skies overnight with a low of 64. Southwesterly winds around 5 miles per hour. Sunday, high of 91. For J96, I'm meteorologist Jennifer Wojcicki. Right now, it's 68 degrees.
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0: The Dream Police, Cheap Trick with Mud. We heard from Mark Bolan and T-Rex in that set. Bang a gong, get it on. Well, meanwhile, I'm still thinking. You know, there's a great rock doc all about the legendary late Mark Bolan called Angel Headed Hipster. If you want to check out a great rock doc, check it out. You'll dig Nazareth. They're coming up. I'll throw on the Thunder from Down Under. And Led Zepp, they're next.
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5: With the J96 forecast, I'm meteorologist Jennifer Wojcicki from the Weatherology Weather Center. An extreme heat warning begins at 11 a.m. today and continues until 9 p.m. tonight. 64 overnight under partly cloudy skies, winds out of the southwest around 5 miles per hour. Partly cloudy again Sunday, high of 87. For J96, I'm meteorologist Jennifer Wojcicki. Currently 64.
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0: Ooh, Love Hurts. Nazareth with Mud. AC/DC in that set with the Wile E. Coyote Roadrunner Classic TNT. Dynamite, the Acme Dynamite Boy. They're rocking quite a tour. Their Power Up Tour Part Number 2 ends at the end of September. Boy, you get your money's worth when you catch the Thunder from Down Under in concert. They give it their all. Way to go. Thunder from Down Under. Scorpions are coming up. Author on Fleetwood Mac and Nirvana, they're next.
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0: Hey, you can go your own way, Fleetwood Mac with Mudd. You remember not that long ago they were talking about a Fleetwood Mac reunion tour because Stevie Nicks and Lindsay were getting along. I haven't heard word about that, but you never know. When you least expect it, you'll hear word about that, and that will be very cool if that goes down. Don Henley is coming up. Author on Tom Petty and the Scorpions are next, too.
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7: With the J96 forecast, I'm meteorologist Jennifer Wojcicki from the Weatherology Weather Center. An extreme heat warning begins at 11 a.m. today and continues until 9 p.m. tonight. 64 overnight under partly cloudy skies, winds out of the southwest around 5 miles per hour. Partly cloudy again, Sunday, high of 87. For J96, I'm meteorologist Jennifer Wojcicki. Currently 64.
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8: With the J96 forecast, I'm meteorologist Jennifer Wojcicki from the Weatherology Weather Center. An extreme heat warning begins at 11 a.m. today and continues until 9 p.m. tonight. Partly cloudy skies overnight with lows around 64. Winds out of the southwest around 5 miles per hour. Partly cloudy again Sunday, high of 87. For J96, I'm meteorologist Jennifer Wojcicki. Right now, 64.
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0: Hey, I remember working on those night moves. 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I'll throw on the Foo Fighters in the top there next.
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1: Weather! With the J96 forecast, I'm meteorologist Jennifer Wojcicki from the Weatherology Weather Center. An extreme heat warning begins at 11 a.m. today and continues until 9 p.m. tonight. Partly cloudy skies overnight with lows around 64. Winds out of the southwest around 5 miles per hour. Partly cloudy again Sunday, high of 87. For J96, I'm meteorologist Jennifer Wojcicki. Right now, 64.
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0: 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Creedence, they're coming up. Author on Van Halen and George Thorogood is next.
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6: With the J96 forecast, I'm meteorologist Jennifer Wojcicki from the Weatherology Weather Center. An extreme heat warning begins at 11 a.m. today and continues until 9 p.m. tonight. Partly cloudy skies overnight with lows around 64. Winds out of the southwest around 5 miles per hour. Partly cloudy again Sunday, high of 87. For J96, I'm meteorologist Jennifer Wojcicki. Right now, it's 66 degrees.
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0: Credence with another rain question for you with Mud. That's a great tune. Van Halen with that sweet ride. And that set, the Panama, you know, David Lee Roth rocking his tour. And he is so entertaining in concert. He keeps on throwing up a bunch of videos of him rocking his tour. He's so much fun. Always smiling, always happy, always rocking. Quite a show. Way to go, David Lee Roth. The Thunder from Down Under, they're coming up. Author on Queen and Tesla, they're on deck too.
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0: It's a great one. We heard Tesla and that said, the way it is, it is what it is. It's the way it is, right? The way it is. Go rock your weekend. You have plenty of time left in your weekend headspace. So go and enjoy and crank up all the great classic rock. Hey, Alice in Chains, they're coming up. I'll throw on Led Zepp and AC/DC. They're on deck too.
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5: With the J96 forecast, I'm meteorologist Jennifer Wojcicki from the Weatherology Weather Center. An extreme heat warning begins at 11 a.m. today and continues until 9 p.m. tonight. Partly cloudy skies overnight with lows around 64. Winds out of the southwest around 5 miles per hour. Partly cloudy again Sunday, high of 87. For J96, I'm meteorologist Jennifer Wojcicki. Right now, it's 66 degrees.
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6: With the J96 forecast, I'm meteorologist Jennifer Wojcicki from the Weatherology Weather Center. A dense fog advisory continues. An extreme heat warning begins at 11 a.m. today. Sunshine mixed with clouds at times, with fog in spots early today, with daytime highs approaching 87. Southwesterly winds around 5 miles per hour. For J96, I'm meteorologist Jennifer Wojcicki. Right now, 62.
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0: Remembering the anniversary of Ozzy Osbourne's passing, his induction into the Rock and Roll Hall of Heaven last Wednesday, July 22nd, it was 1 year ago. John Michael Osbourne, born December 3rd, 1948. And I think we ought to celebrate his birthday as well. I got a good one coming up from Red Rider. It was during World War II when Hungarian Jews were running from the Nazis, and Red Rider found out and did a historical song, and it's next.
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0: 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Blue Oyster Cult, a great song about the first monster movie I saw as a kid and I spilled my popcorn.
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7: With the J96 forecast, I'm meteorologist Jennifer Wojcicki from the Weatherology Weather Center. A dense fog advisory continues. An extreme heat warning begins at 11 a.m. today. Sunshine mixed with clouds at times, with fog in spots early today, with daytime highs approaching 87. Southwesterly winds around 5 miles per hour. For J96, I'm meteorologist Jennifer Wojcicki. Right now, 62.
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2: When he said that on national television, like, my hair was on fire, because that's not an element that the government has to prove.
1: From Enron to the 2008 housing crisis, why some of the costliest crimes rarely end in real consequences. Then,
3: I can't go in any grocery store anywhere without seeing protein. Pop-Tarts, protein. 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I've even seen protein water.
4: Inside the wellness trend that just keeps on growing. I'm Marty Peterson.
1: And I'm Gary Price. 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
1: Most of the crimes we hear about today happen in an instant and are very visible. Think a robbery, a break-in, something you can physically point to. But some of the biggest, costliest crimes in U.S. history actually don't look like crimes at all. Estimates from the FBI and U.S. Department of Justice still place the annual cost of white-collar crime in the hundreds of billions of dollars, with some experts saying that this number hits closer to $1 trillion each year. If you're unfamiliar with the term, white-collar crime is an umbrella category for nonviolent, financially motivated offenses. The phrase itself was coined almost 100 years ago by a man named Edwin Sutherland.
2: He was a sociologist who studied crime, and he came to the conclusion that everybody in the world of criminology was getting it wrong. In other words, they had a theory that crime was closely correlated with poverty or sociopathy. And he had a fresh perspective. He believed there was a type of person, a white-collar criminal, who was someone of very high social status and respectability who committed crimes in the course of their occupation.
1: That's Jennifer Taub, an expert on white-collar crime and a professor of law at the Western New England University School of Law. She's also the author of the book Big Dirty Money. She says Sutherland's research called out that anyone, even the upper class, could be criminals.
2: He gave this revolutionary talk in Philadelphia, of all places, to this group of captive sociologists and economists at an annual meeting. And the next day, many newspapers in Philadelphia and beyond carried the story because it was so shocking to people that he was calling the elite, the upper class, criminals. He was looking largely at corporate crime, things like antitrust violations, the big trust-busting cases. He was also looking at things like industrial accidents or union busting. So the focus for him initially on white-collar crime were these very big crimes committed by the most powerful.
1: Over time, though, this definition changed. Prosecutors focused less on the status of the offender and more on the nature of the crime. Today, white-collar crime covers a wide range of offenses, from writing a bad check wire to money laundering to corporate Ponzi schemes. Taub argues that this expanded definition has muddied the waters.
2: It became true that there was now blue-collar, white-collar crime. In other words, now when the FBI collects data, it's incomplete on crime nationwide.

0: things like writing a bad check or welfare fraud is counted up as white-collar crime, alongside things like, you know, mail fraud and wire fraud and money laundering. And so there's just kind of this mixture of different types of offenders mixed in simply because they committed some kind of economic crime. We don't really have a good picture of whether the big white-collar crimes are on the rise or we're just talking about, you know, small anti-stuff.
1: And that lack of clarity shows up in the data. Unlike violent crime, there isn't a comprehensive national database for white-collar offenders. The Bureau of Justice Statistics has repeatedly noted that definitions vary across agencies.
0: I mean, the kind of data that we do have, the best, comes from the U.S. attorneys in their 93 jurisdictions where they put a report out every year of all the cases they're bringing, but that's kind of later down the line. If a case is already being, you know, if a case is already being prosecuted or considered for prosecution, that's long after the person committed the offense or it was investigated by a regulatory agency and so on. So we do have, I think part of it is maybe no one has ever asked the question. And, you know, there's this, this expression from business, which is, you can't manage what you don't measure. And I don't think that the powers that be really want to spend a lot of time trying to manage white-collar crime. They'd rather pretend it doesn't exist.
1: One of the most notable examples of this is Enron. 26 years ago, the energy company reported more than $100 billion in revenue. Within a year, it had completely collapsed, exposing years of accounting fraud.
0: When it was a priority in 2002 to hold those who were committing accounting fraud accountable, it was done. A task force was put together, and it was successful. They were successful in prosecuting and convicting numerous people who were at the highest level, CEOs and CFOs, involved in accounting fraud. So we have seen it work, but it's only going to work if it is actually a priority. And, you know, the numbers truly tell the story. Between July of 2002 and March of 2006, the Department of Justice convicted more than 82 CEOs, 85 corporate presidents, 36 chief financial officers, and 14 chief operating officers, all involved in corporate fraud cases.
1: But that momentum didn't last. Federal data show white-collar prosecutions have declined over time, even as financial systems have grown unchecked. And even when convictions happen, consequences can be limited. Some offenders get off early, while others receive full presidential pardons. One of these pardons included Paul Pogue, a construction businessman who pled guilty to underpaying his taxes by almost $500,000. Another pardon was for financier Michael Milken, who was indicted on six felony counts for

0: It's muddy. And unfortunately, the fear of not being able to convince the jury does prevent some prosecutors from bringing the cases forward.
1: Tobe says enforcement often comes down to priorities, with complex cases requiring years of time and resources. When prosecution is inconsistent, much of this activity remains hidden until the damage is already done. To learn more about this topic and our guest, Jennifer Tobe, visit viewpointsradio.org. The segment was written and produced by Amira Zaveri. Our studio manager is Jay Silvers. I'm Gary Price.
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2: Protein is everywhere in food marketing right now, and it doesn't seem to be dying down anytime soon. From protein-boosted coffee to cereal to yogurt, even popcorn has it added in these days. Brands that never used to make these nutritional claims now center their identity around it. Fast food chains like Subway, Starbucks, and Chipotle are also getting in on the trend with new high-protein menu items. Christopher Gardner, a researcher and professor at Stanford University, can't wrap his head around the constant protein mania.
15: I cannot explain it. It is crazy. The protein is everywhere. Okay, it is just so stunning that it has become such a great marketing tool. And it has, because I can't go in any grocery store anywhere without seeing protein Pop-Tarts, protein candy bars, protein cereals. I've even seen protein water lately. And I think it's very misguided, although obviously it's a tremendous marketing tool. It is working.
2: Gardner is a professor of medicine at Stanford University and holds a PhD in nutrition science. According to a 2023 report from Research and Markets, the high-protein foods industry is projected to grow by more than $50 billion over the next year and a half. But where did this craze come from? High-protein diets aren't new. The Atkins diet, which centered around high-protein, high-fat, and low-carbs, surged in popularity in the 1970s and again in the early 2000s. But what's driving today's hyperfixation? Gardner has a theory.
15: There's three ways to get calories in your diet: from carbohydrates, fats, and proteins. And over the last couple of decades, carbs and fats have gone in and out of favor. And protein never got maligned in any of that. So I almost feel like it's just the survivor. Some people are against

0: It's fat. Some people are against carbs. Nobody seems to have any problem with protein. So that's the default. I do think that in people's minds, they have associated protein with muscle building and with satiety for weight loss and simple growth because our body builds a lot of things out of protein. And I think others think it makes you smarter, more athletic. I mean, it just has a huge health halo around it.
1: But more protein isn't always better. According to Joan Salji Blake, a registered dietitian and nutrition professor at Boston University, loading up on the ingredient while cutting back too heavily on carbs and fats is counterintuitive.
2: The problem when your diet is too high in one nutrient, in this case, protein, it crowds out the other nutrients, and that being carbohydrates. So what you're doing is you're never going to have meet all your nutrient needs, your need for carbohydrate, protein, fat, as well as vitamins and minerals by tipping the diet or the plate in one food group. So you got to have a proportionality of grains and fruits and vegetables and lean protein and some dairy and some healthy oils to meet all your nutrient needs. Also, by having that much protein, depending on the source of the protein, your saturated fat intake could go quite high. And we know saturated fat is the number one reason that increases that bad LDL cholesterol. So we don't want to do that because then that will increase your risk for heart disease.
1: The protein craze has gotten so extreme that in a few cases, people have developed a disease that was nearly wiped out a century ago.
2: Some people have gone so protein heavy that they are eating a diet that is only from animal sources and maybe some dairy, and they are actually getting scurvy. Yes, scurvy, vitamin C deficiency. I mean, that's an ultra extreme of people that are on these all protein diets without any fruits and vegetables and grains, and they're coming up with vitamin deficiencies.
1: If you've been maxing out on protein, don't panic. The threshold for preventing vitamin deficiencies is relatively low. For example, just 10 milligrams of vitamin C per day can prevent scurvy. The bigger issue may be how marketing is altering your mindset. Many of us believe we aren't getting enough protein, when in reality, the opposite is true.
2: To figure out, you know, how much protein you need, you got to do a little bit of math. Okay, so the historical recommendation was 0.8 grams of protein per kilogram body weight. And people say, my goodness, I'm in pounds. So what you do is you take your body weight and you divide it by 2.2, right? So let's just say that you are 150 pounds and you divide that by 2.2, then your weight in kilograms is going to be 68, okay? So then you take the 68 and you times it by 0.8, and that's how much protein you need historically. It might be beneficial, especially for some people, as older people and maybe athletes and very active people, to maybe have more, you know, protein per kilogram body weight. So rather than timesing it by 0.8, you can times it by 1.2.
1: If you weigh 150 pounds and don't need extra protein, you only need about 55 grams a day. And most Americans are already way above that mark. Most women average around 80 grams daily, while men average about 94. So for most people eating a well-balanced diet, these popular extra protein products aren't necessary. There are some exceptions, however, including people taking GLP-1 medications like Ozempic and Wegovy.
2: When you're on any weight loss diet, anyone, whether it's the medication-induced, the GLP-1s, or your own cutting calories, you're always going to lose fat, but you're also going to lose some lean tissue, too. So what you want to do is make sure, especially on these medications, that you're getting adequate amount of protein so you can resynthesize what you may be losing.
1: That said, for those who are looking to increase their protein intake, what's the best way to go about it? While some consumers are skeptical of products like protein popcorn or coffee, Gardner clarifies that protein is protein, whether it comes from a packaged snack or a slab of meat.
0: Again, there's 20 amino acids that are the building blocks for protein. And I

0: to think of it like a Scrabble game. For Scrabble, there's 100 tiles of letters. There's 26 letters. You reach in the bag. You pull them out. Let's say you had lost some letters from your original bag and you borrowed some from a neighbor. You would never know the source of the letters. Once you pick the letters out of that bag, you spell in Scrabble whatever word you can. You're kind of agnostic to where it came from. So if you got it from meat, or you got it from chickpeas, or you got it from a dietary supplement or a protein powder, by the time you absorbed it, it wouldn't have any kind of tag on it that said, oh, this is a meat glycine. This is a chickpea tryptophan.
1: And for those who aren't sold on high protein products, that's okay too. In fact, Salji Blake believes it's better to get your protein the way Mother Nature intended. Whole foods offer a combination of nutrients that isolated protein often can't imitate.
2: Protein is in, you know, meats, fish, poultry, beans, nuts. It's actually in vegetables. It's actually in grains. And of course, it's in dairy. So the question is, do I need to have my coffee fortified with protein and pay extra for that? Do I need protein sprinkled on my popcorn? Probably not. Probably not if you're eating a wholesome diet. So the question is, all that money that you're spending on these, you know, designer foods, which are quite expensive, would you be better served by taking that extra income and buying more fruits and vegetables and whole grains?
1: For now, protein has become the easiest shorthand for healthy in a crowded food landscape. It's easily measurable and marketable, but nutrition is rarely defined by a single number. And as this messaging continues to drive what we buy and how we eat, it's important to think about what best fuels your body and lifestyle. To learn more about our guests, Christopher Gardner and Joan Salji Blake, visit viewpointsradio.org. For more behind the scenes, check out Viewpoints Radio on X, Facebook, and Instagram. 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Our executive producer is Amira Zaveri. 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I'm Marty Peterson.
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10: This is Viewpoints Explained. I'm Ebony McMorris. If you ever wondered who actually sets global oil prices, a lot of it traces back to one group. OPEC. Essentially, OPEC's a coalition of some of the world's biggest oil-producing countries that for decades have worked together to decide how much oil can flow into the world's economy. Now, the idea is pretty simple. When these countries produce less oil, prices tend to go up. If they produce more, prices drop. By moving in sync, they can shape the global oil market. It's also worth noting that one of the world's biggest oil producers, the U.S., is not a member of OPEC. For many years, one of the group's key members has been the United Arab Emirates, or UAE, which joined back in the 1960s. Since then, it's grown into a much larger player with the capacity to produce far more oil than it used to. And that's where the friction starts. In OPEC, every country is given a production target, but the UAE has spent years investing billions to increase output and being told to cut back production as part of a larger plan that doesn't line up with its own national interests. We've seen this tension build before. In 2021, the UAE pushed back on OPEC limits, slowing down a major agreement. And now it's decided to leave OPEC and cut ties.

0: for good. Stepping away from this coalition doesn't mean the UAE will flood the market with oil, but it does give the country more control over how much it produces and releases. And with a longtime member going their own way, that collective price-setting strategy will be harder to hold together. For consumers, this move won't lead to immediate change, but will hopefully lead to lower prices at the pump. One downside, however, is that as producers pull in different directions, the market may become harder to predict. That's Viewpoints Explained for this week. More in a moment.
1: Welcome to Culture Crash, where we examine what's new and old in entertainment. Singer-songwriter Noah Kahan seems to be something of an overthinker. His lyrics reveal a writer who considers every aspect of something before figuring out exactly what he wants to say. Kahan burst onto the scene with his song Stick Season, originally on TikTok back in 2020, and then officially as a finished single in 2022. Since then, Kahan has been on a rocket ship of fame and success. His 2022 album, also titled Stick Season, spawned a number of hits, including Northern Attitude, Dial Drunk, and She Calls Me Back. Now he's back with his next album, The Great Divide, which sees Kahan sharpening his toolkit and leaning into a fuller rock sound. Bursting with new sing-alongs and anthems, The Great Divide is full of songs that double as character studies or catharsis or both. On Porchlight, produced with Aaron Dessner, Kahan imagines his own mother's loneliness and frustration with her son's fame. On Heading North, he takes on the persona of a scorned lover missing an ex with a little bit of spite. On the album's deluxe edition, subtitled The Last of the Bugs, there's a song called Staying Still, which is sure to rock stadiums on tour with its soaring chorus. Oh, I can't keep on starting over, sleeping in a bed half empty, daydreaming. With polished production and chock full of fun melodies and guitar riffs, Noah Kahan's new album, The Great Divide, is well on its way to becoming another folk rock classic. I'm Evan Rooks.

0: Susan. 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
5: With the J96 forecast, I'm meteorologist Jennifer Wojcicki from the Weatherology Weather Center. A dense fog advisory continues. An extreme heat warning begins at 11 a.m. today. Sunshine mixed with clouds at times, with fog in spots early today, with daytime highs approaching 87. Southwesterly winds around 5 miles per hour. For J96, I'm meteorologist Jennifer Wojcicki. Currently 61.
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4: With the J96 forecast, I'm meteorologist Jennifer Wojcicki from the Weatherology Weather Center. A dense fog advisory continues. An extreme heat warning begins at 11 a.m. today. Sunshine mixed with clouds at times, with fog in spots early today, with daytime highs approaching 87. Southwesterly winds around 5 miles per hour. For J96, I'm meteorologist Jennifer Wojcicki. Currently 63.
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0: There's an expression, if it works, don't fix it. And that may have been the intention of Journey, because all their albums were great without a whole lot of drastic changes. 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

0: Joan Jett and the Blackhearts, Shark Here Rocking Your Weekend. That song reminds me of a survey I read a few years ago. They asked American women if they would like to date a bad boy, and 50% of them said yes. But they also said they would never marry one. So there you go. Hey, every man needs a woman to please. And the story is told next by the Cars.
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5: With the J96 forecast, I'm meteorologist Jennifer Wojcicki from the Weatherology Weather Center. A dense fog advisory continues. An extreme heat warning begins at 11 a.m. today. Sunshine mixed with clouds at times, with fog in spots early today, with daytime highs approaching 87. Southwesterly winds around 5 miles per hour. For J96, I'm meteorologist Jennifer Wojcicki. Currently 63.
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0: 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Don't miss Sammy Hagar's Top Rock Countdown. And it's again today at noon and every Sunday. Now, Sammy counts down anything he wants to, and he bases it on themes. And he'll spotlight certain situations like maybe bass players in certain bands, zodiac signs of musicians, all kinds of fun things that he puts together. Great character, Sammy. Hey, Led Zeppelin up next from their second album, Real Rock. 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
1: Weather. With the J96 forecast, I'm meteorologist Jennifer Wojcicki from the Weatherology Weather Center. A dense fog advisory continues. An extreme heat warning begins at 11 a.m. today. Sunshine mixed with clouds at times, with fog in spots early today, with daytime highs approaching 87. Southwesterly winds around 5 miles per hour. For J96, I'm meteorologist Jennifer Wojcicki. Right now, 68.
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0: Foghat did it on their first album in 1972, Blues from England. But the original was done by Muddy Waters from America in 1954. I just want to make love to you. Hey, Billy Squire has a good one. Is he saving money on electricity, or is someone hiding something from him? Next.
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0: ask just about anybody that has sobered up or cleaned up from chemicals, including alcohol, that they have a decision to make every once in a while when they are tempted and they're caught in the crossfire. Stevie Ray Vaughan, 1989, did an album all about his sobriety and staying clean. And there we go. Stevie Ray Vaughan inducted into the Rock and Roll Blues Heaven. And it was August 27th, 1990, keeping his spirit alive.
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5: With the J96 forecast, I'm meteorologist Jennifer Wojcicki from the Weatherology Weather Center. A dense fog advisory continues. An extreme heat warning begins at 11 a.m. today. Sunshine mixed with clouds at times, with fog in spots early today, with daytime highs approaching 87. Southwesterly winds around 5 miles per hour. For J96, I'm meteorologist Jennifer Wojcicki. Right now, 68.
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8: With the J96 forecast, I'm meteorologist Jennifer Wojcicki from the Weatherology Weather Center. A dense fog advisory remains in effect. An extreme heat warning begins at 11 a.m. today. High of 87 today under partly cloudy skies, southwest winds around 5 miles per hour. 63 tonight, chance for storms. For J96, I'm meteorologist Jennifer Wojcicki. Currently, it's 70 degrees.
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5: With the J96 forecast, I'm meteorologist Jennifer Wojcicki from the Weatherology Weather Center. A dense fog advisory remains in effect. An extreme heat warning begins at 11 a.m. today. High of 87 today under partly cloudy skies, southwest winds around 5 miles per hour. 63 tonight, chance for storms. For J96, I'm meteorologist.

0: meteorologist Jennifer Wojcicki. Currently, it's 70 degrees.
1: I woke up
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4: With the J96 forecast, I'm meteorologist Jennifer Wojcicki from the Weatherology Weather Center. An extreme heat warning begins at 11 a.m. today and remains in effect until 9 p.m. tonight. Sunshine mixed with clouds at times today, with daytime highs approaching 87. Southwesterly winds 5 to 10 miles per hour. For J96, I'm meteorologist Jennifer Wojcicki. Right now, it's 75 degrees.
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4: With the J96 forecast, I'm meteorologist Jennifer Wojcicki from the Weatherology Weather Center. An extreme heat warning begins at 11 a.m. today and remains in effect until 9 p.m. tonight. Sunshine mixed with clouds at times today, with daytime highs approaching 87. Southwesterly winds 5 to 10 miles per hour. For J96, I'm meteorologist Jennifer Wojcicki. Right now, it's 75 degrees.

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7: With the J96 forecast, I'm meteorologist Jennifer Wojcicki from the Weatherology Weather Center. An extreme heat warning begins at 11 a.m. today and remains in effect until 9 p.m. tonight. Sunshine mixed with clouds at times today, with daytime highs approaching 87. Southwesterly winds 5 to 10 miles per hour. For J96, I'm meteorologist Jennifer Wojcicki. Right now, it's 81 degrees.
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7: With the J96 forecast, I'm meteorologist Jennifer Wojcicki from the Weatherology Weather Center. An extreme heat warning begins at 11 a.m. today and remains in effect until 9 p.m. tonight. Sunshine mixed with clouds at times today, with daytime highs approaching 87. Southwesterly winds 5 to 10 miles per hour. For J96, I'm meteorologist Jennifer Wojcicki. Right now, it's 81 degrees.
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0: Yeah, then the one and only Kiss My...
1: Kiss. They're from New York, all right. I can tell you, opened a show for them in New York one time, got booed the f*** off the stage. That was Dr. Love. All right, when we come back, we're going to... we're going to stay on the East Coast for a little bit. All right.
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Boston from Boston. That's another band that takes a little time to make a record. I mean, you would say, oh, no, they're just taking a hiatus. 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All right.

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2: 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Woo! Because now, okay, put the roof down on your car. All right, we're going out west. Now, when you think of West Coast, Van Halen, even before I was in the band, that's kind of like, other than the Beach Boys, that's pretty like the epitome of Southern California crotch rock, you know? Yeah, this was a real departure for Van Halen, I think. One of my favorite Van Halen songs. Once again, it is a staple in the circle set. We play this song almost every night. Yeah, Eddie, when he started picking like this, I'm going, this guy, he's like, well, you know, what a guitar player, man. You know, he can shred, he can burn, he can whack out, jazz out, you know, get heavy, you know, blah, blah, blah. And then he can do this.

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3: Okay, we are back. Top Rock Countdown. I'm Sammy Hagar, and if I have to, you know, compare everybody here, I'm going to... I don't know. I like the second half of the set a little bit better. What about y'all? Would you call me? Oh, yeah, I'll kill you. Hey, you better. Hey, yeah, yeah. Okay, hey, one more. Here's a little San Francisco guy. Not an L.A. guy. I'm a San Francisco Bay Area guy, all right? Let's get that straight. Eagles fly. So-

0: East Coast versus West Coast artists. All right? Peace and love. See you next week. Red Rocker Sammy Hagar signing off. Bye-bye.
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7: With the J96 forecast, I'm meteorologist Jennifer Wojcicki from the Weatherology Weather Center. An extreme heat warning continues until 9 p.m. tonight. Slight chance of thunderstorms this afternoon. Otherwise, sunshine mixed with clouds at times. Highs level off around 86. Westerly winds 8 to 15 miles per hour. For J96, I'm meteorologist Jennifer Wojcicki. Currently 88.
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7: With the J96 forecast, I'm meteorologist Jennifer Wojcicki from the Weatherology Weather Center. An extreme heat warning continues until 9 p.m. tonight. Slight chance of thunderstorms this afternoon. Otherwise, sunshine mixed with clouds at times. Highs level off around 86. Westerly winds 8 to 15 miles per hour. For J96, I'm meteorologist Jennifer Wojcicki. Currently 88.
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6: Heartland Weather.
7: With the J96 forecast, I'm meteorologist Jennifer Wojcicki from the Weatherology Weather Center. An extreme heat warning continues until 9 p.m. tonight. Slight chance of thunderstorms this afternoon. Otherwise, sunshine mixed with clouds at times. Highs level off around 88. Winds out of the northwest, 5 to 10 miles per hour. For J96, I'm meteorologist Jennifer Wojcicki. Right now, it's 88 degrees.
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6: With the J96 forecast, I'm meteorologist Jennifer Wojcicki from the Weatherology Weather Center. An extreme heat warning continues until 9 p.m. tonight. Slight chance of thunderstorms this afternoon. Otherwise, sunshine mixed with clouds at times. Highs level off around 88. Winds out of the northwest, 5 to 10 miles per hour. For J96, I'm meteorologist Jennifer Wojcicki. Right now, it's 88 degrees.
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7: Heartland Weather. With the J96 forecast, I'm meteorologist Jennifer Wojcicki from the Weatherology Weather Center. An extreme heat warning continues until 9 p.m. tonight. Mainly cloudy tonight with a chance of thunderstorms. Lows around 64. Southwesterly winds 5 to 10 miles per hour. Slight chance of thunderstorms again tomorrow, 70. For J96, I'm meteorologist Jennifer Wojcicki. Currently 88.
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3: With the J96 forecast, I'm meteorologist Jennifer Wojcicki from the Weatherology Weather Center. An extreme heat warning continues until 9 p.m. tonight. Mainly cloudy tonight with a chance of thunderstorms. Lows around 64. Southwesterly winds 5 to 10 miles per hour. Slight chance of thunderstorms again tomorrow, 70. For J96, I'm meteorologist Jennifer Wojcicki. Currently 88.
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12: With the J96 forecast, I'm meteorologist Jennifer Wojcicki from the Weatherology Weather Center. An extreme heat warning continues until 9 p.m. tonight. Mainly cloudy tonight with a chance of thunderstorms. Lows around 64. Southwesterly winds 5 to 10 miles per hour. Slight chance of thunderstorms again tomorrow, 70. For J96, I'm meteorologist Jennifer Wojcicki. Right now, it's 86 degrees.
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4: Heartland Weather.
5: With the J96 forecast, I'm meteorologist Jennifer Wojcicki from the Weatherology Weather Center. An extreme heat warning continues until 9 p.m. tonight. Mainly cloudy tonight with a chance of thunderstorms. Lows around 64. Southwesterly winds 5 to 10 miles per hour. Slight chance of thunderstorms again tomorrow, 70. For J96, I'm meteorologist Jennifer Wojcicki. Right now, it's 86 degrees.
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3: 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Located on the outskirts of Cable on Highway D between Grand View and Lake Namakagan.
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10: With the J96 forecast, I'm meteorologist Jennifer Wojcicki from the Weatherology Weather Center. An extreme heat warning continues until 9 p.m. tonight. Mainly cloudy tonight with a chance of thunderstorms. Lows around 64. Southwesterly winds 5 to 10 miles per hour. Slight chance of thunderstorms again tomorrow, 70. For J96, I'm meteorologist Jennifer Wojcicki. Currently 85.
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4: With the J96 forecast, I'm meteorologist Jennifer Wojcicki from the Weatherology Weather Center. An extreme heat warning continues until 9 p.m. tonight. Mainly cloudy tonight with a chance of thunderstorms. Lows around 64. Southwesterly winds 5 to 10 miles per hour. Slight chance of thunderstorms again tomorrow, 70. For J96, I'm meteorologist Jennifer Wojcicki. Currently 85.
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